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Red Hot Chili Peppers, Scar Tissue. With the burning shed is so lonely of you. Reingevoltet von Anke aus München über 90s, 90s.

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0: So, in dem Moment spielen wir diesen Song natürlich viel häufiger und ihr gewinnt eine JBL-Box fürs Mitmachen. 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
1: 90s. 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